Classic Hits 96.9. You know that you don't know you don't owe anybody an explanation for no. Like, if you don't want to do something, you could just say no, and that's it. I'm learning that right now, and it is hard, but it's a perfectly calm response. 96.9.

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1: 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Number one for the 80s. 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
4: You ever wake up in the middle of the night or maybe first thing in the morning and notice drool on your pillow? Unless you're sleeping next to someone who hasn't already seen all your good, bad, and ugly, it's probably not that big a deal and not anything to worry about unless it's something that just started happening recently. When people drool at night, it's often because of a stuffy nose, acid reflux, or being a mouth breather. People who sleep on their stomach or side are more likely to drool than someone who sleeps on their back. But in some cases, drooling at night can be a warning sign of something more serious, like dental issues, sleep apnea, or even early symptoms of Parkinson's disease. If you're at all concerned about this, the best place to start is with an ENT doctor, an ears, nose, and throat doctor. They can recommend a sleep study to possibly get some answers. I'm Dr. Sanjay Gupta, helping you live a better life.
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2: For the ninth year in a row, Finland has been named the happiest country in the world. That's according to the World Happiness Report put out every year by the Wellbeing Research Center at the University of Oxford in the UK. Two other Nordic nations, Iceland and Denmark, came in at numbers 2 and 3. Now, having spent quite a bit of time in these countries over my 2.5 decades as a journalist, I can tell you that this is not at all that surprising. There's an entirely different way of thinking in these countries. We before me, you might say. In other words, the mentality is less adversarial and much more, we're all in this together. One other interesting thing that came up was that no matter where someone lived, the more time they spent on social media, the less happy they were. Want to smile? It's simple. Put your phone away for a bit. I'm Dr. Sanjay Gupta, helping you live a better life.
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I got you. 96.9.

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0: 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And it just, it makes me giggle because I'm like, no, you're not.
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2: Hi, it's Bill West. Let's play a game. What year was it? Imagine this. A brand new cartoon family moves into our living rooms, and suddenly everybody's saying, "Cowabunga, dude." Yeah, The Simpsons made its TV debut in this year. Over in the music world, a pop queen was striking a pose. Madonna's Like a Prayer was everywhere. In movies, oh, we're lining up for Batman. Michael Keaton in a cape? Gotham was seriously cool. And tech fans, here's a fun one. The Game Boy launched, and suddenly, handheld gaming was the future. In food, Pepsi unveiled a new product called Crystal Pepsi, because apparently cola needed to be clear. And if you're glued to TV, you probably saw Baywatch hit the beach. And for the first time, slow-motion running became a cultural phenomenon. So what year was it? It was 1989. Yes, the year of Batman, Game Boy, and a wall that fell. Keep it here for more from 1989 and beyond. Only on Classic Hits.
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The National Weather Service in Charleston has issued a flash flood warning for Berkeley County in southeastern South Carolina, Charleston County in southeastern South Carolina, Dorchester County in southeastern South Carolina, until 12:15 a.m. Eastern Daylight Time. At 9:23 p.m. Eastern Daylight Time, Doppler radar indicated a large cluster of showers and thunderstorms with torrential rainfall moving southeast into the Charleston metro area. Much of this area received between 1 and 3 inches of earlier this evening. Another 1 to 3 inches of rain could fall, which combined with high tide, will likely produce areas of flash flooding, especially in parts of North Charleston and downtown Charleston. Road closures are likely and water may enter buildings. Hazard, flash flooding caused by thunderstorms. Source, radar indicated. Impact, flash flooding of small creeks and streams, urban areas, highways, streets and underpasses, as well as other poor drainage and low-lying areas. Some locations that will experience flash flooding include North Charleston, Mount Pleasant, Goose Creek, Hanahan, Downtown Charleston, the Interstate 26, Interstate 526 Interchange, West Ashley, Daniel Island, James Island, and Fort Sumter. This includes the following highways: Interstate 26 between mile markers 206 and 221. Interstate 526 between mile markers 11 and 31. Be especially cautious at night when it is harder to recognize the dangers of flooding. High tide will inhibit runoff of heavy rain, flooding areas of poor drainage in downtown Charleston. Areas most prone to flooding include the Market, Crosstown, East Bay Street, and

0: going to be like gusted by the wind and I'm going to fall off of it. And he looked at me and he was like, I'm going to help you. And I was like, thank you. But it's really funny because having a good attitude is literally what's changing everything about it. I could sit there and be like, this is really frustrating. Or I could be like, okay, let's get up and do, like, I'll pout for a couple minutes and then bam, you got to do it all. It's pretty good.
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I love y'all. Thanks so much for listening to Classic Hits. This song, you gotta love the Commodores. I'm gonna end on this note. Mwah! Bye, y'all.

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4: If you're caring for an aging parent, you may feel quite often that you're alone in what you're doing. But you're not. Not by a long shot. According to a new report by the Pew Research Center, 10% of U.S. adults are caring for a parent over age 65. Millions more are caring for a spouse or partner 65 or older. Beyond the sheer numbers, this report, perhaps unsurprisingly, found a major difference in caregiver well-being between men and women. One psychologist we spoke to suggested thinking 5 years in the future and imagining where you are right now. Will you be glad you took something on, or regretful that you didn't? You also need to cut yourself some slack, he said, especially women. Don't try to shoulder all of the burden by yourself. You might need to ask for help before you burn out. You'll be so glad you did. I'm Dr. Sanjay Gupta, helping you live a better life.

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4: Heart disease is still the leading cause of death here in the United States and around the world. But what if there was something you could do earlier in life to reduce the odds of becoming a statistic? Well, here in the United States, tens of millions of adults already take a statin to lower their cholesterol. But new guidance put out by the American College of Cardiology and the American Heart Association now emphasize that treating high cholesterol sooner could significantly reduce a person's lifetime risk of heart attack or stroke. How early are we talking? In your 30s, believe it or not. Of course, you need to talk to your doctor about whether statins are right for you, but you should know that the evidence is really starting to stack up that shows the earlier you get a jump on reducing lifelong exposure to plaque-causing lipids and lipoproteins, the better the odds are going to be for you. Make sure you get your cholesterol checked. That's the first step. I'm Dr. Sanjay Gupta, helping you live a better life.
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3: Staying active every day will go a long way towards helping you live a happy, healthy, and pain-free life. And there's perhaps no movement more fundamental than walking. It reinforces the alignment, stability, and coordinated muscle activation that supports how your body moves, whether you're doing strenuous exercise or simply going about your daily life. This is according to Dana Santis, a strength and conditioning specialist. Even though you walk every day, Dana does say you can make small adjustments to immediately improve your walking mechanics. So, keep your rib cage stacked over your pelvis. 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Allow your arms to swing naturally in coordination with your legs. Keep your gaze forward, your jaw relaxed, and then just breathe in through your nose and out through your mouth. I'm Dr. Sanjay Gupta, helping you live a better life.
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1: Hi, it's Bill West. So let's play a game of what year was it? Picture this, disco ball spinning, bell-bottom swing, and a brand new gadget called the Sony Walkman came out, making music portable for the first time. That's right. People were strapping cassette players to their belts and feeling futuristic. What year was it? Meanwhile, charts were sizzling with Gloria Gaynor belting out I Will Survive, Blondie had Heart of Glass, and My Sharona ruled our airwaves. On the big screen, sci-fi fans met the terrifying alien. And Apocalypse Now had everybody quoting, I love the smell of napalm in the morning. Oh, and Michael Jackson moonwalked into solo stardom with his album Off the Wall, while Pink Floyd built the wall literally brick by psychedelic brick. So what year was it? The year disco danced its last big hurrah, Walkmans changed music forever, and pop culture went bold. Drumroll, please. It was 1979. Keep it here for classic hits from 1979 and beyond.
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5: Hi, it's Bill West. Let's play a game. What year was it? Imagine this. A brand new cartoon family moves into our living rooms, and suddenly everybody's saying, cowabunga, dude. Yeah, The Simpsons made its TV debut in this year. Over in the music world, a pop queen was striking a pose. Madonna's Like a Prayer was everywhere. In movies, oh, we're lining up for Batman. Michael Keaton in a cape? Gotham was seriously cool. And tech fans, here's a fun one. The Game Boy launched, and suddenly, handheld gaming was the future. In food, Pepsi unveiled a new product called Crystal Pepsi, because apparently cola needed to be clear. And if you were glued to TV, you probably saw Baywatch hit the beach. And for the first time, slow-motion running became a cultural phenomenon. So what year was it? It was 1989. Yes, the year of Batman, Game Boy, and a wall that fell. Keep it here for more from 1989 and beyond. Only on Classic Hits.
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1: Hi, it's Bill West. So let's play a little game called What Year Was It? I'll set the scene. Big hair, neon colors, and a brand new cartoon on Saturday morning called The Teenage Mutant Ninja Turtles were taking over toy aisles. On the big screen, Patrick Swayze was teaching us to dance in Dirty Dancing. Meanwhile, Michael Douglas was making greed look glamorous in Wall Street. And in music, oh, it was epic. The charts were ruled by Whitney Houston and I Wanna Dance. So what year was it? Tech fans, here's a fun one. The very first version of The Legend of Zelda hit the U.S., and gamers everywhere were suddenly obsessing with saving Princess Zelda. And in world news, a little thing called the stock market crash, Black Monday, shook Wall Street. So what year was the year of Whitney? It was 1987. Whitney, Wall Street, and a whole lot of Ninja Turtles. What a time to listen to the radio. More classic hits from 1987 and beyond, still to come right here on Classic Hits.

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0: rain. You know, and if anybody complains about the rain, just wait. We'll be in drought conditions here soon. You know how it is in South Carolina. A lot of sand in that soil. A lot of sand in that. Yeah, it is. All right, so new fear for you. A social media influencer named Alan Farrell is in trouble. After a stunt, he tried to eat a 10-piece chicken nugget meal while on a roller coaster. Yep, he's never worked for NASA. He snuck the nuggets onto the roller coaster, putting them in his underwear. So he's eating underwear underwear nuggets. That didn't sound right. And then he had a friend film him while he ate them on the ride, even dunked them in sauce, which was, well, obviously a mess, naturally. It wasn't a kiddie ride, either. It was Millennial Force, one of those coasters at Cedar Point. Good God. I mean, they're, like, known for the best coasters in the world. Billed as the world's first coaster to exceed 300 feet in the air and reaches 93 miles per hour in the last 2 minutes. That is a natural place to want to chow down. That seems a little silly at first, but it's very dangerous. In particular, choking hazards. Also, loose items. Like a nugget can, be a projectile at some point, right? Cedar Point saw the video, and they immediately banned Alan for life. Not for a stretch. Life. He's also now being barred from going to any Six Flags theme park ever again as well. For life. For what it's worth, Alan says he understands. That's why they came down so hard on him, because they need to be serious about enforcing safety rules. They want copycats. That's true, too. Now, here's the thing, though, Alan. Apparently, he's very disappointed because he's been going to Cedar Point since he was a child. He's even a season pass holder. You idiot. I mean, the only thing that could come out of that is somebody else copycatting you. Seriously, that is the end result. Somebody chokes and dies. If that happens, I wonder if they could sue him. You fool.
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2: Good Tuesday morning. We're up. We're watching traffic on the DOT cameras, 26 and 526 primarily. And we're not seeing any problems. Not yet, anyway. We are watching traffic build on 26. Those eastbound lanes, steady flow of cars coming down from Somerville toward North Charleston. 526 doesn't look too bad. From the injury attorney, Trey Harrell Traffic Center, I'm Sherry Bernardi.
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Classic Hits, it's a Tuesday morning night train here. All right, so I'm from Kentucky, which means literacy is difficult. I'm not going to say we had a great school system in the Commonwealth, but nonetheless, I can say a lot of really cool big words. Just don't ask me to spell them. The most spelled words across America coming up.

0: classic hits. It's Tuesday morning. Night Train here. Thanks for making me 13th favorite morning show. Like the Night Train in the Morning Facebook page. So I mentioned earlier I'm from Kentucky, so education is not really a peak thing to do in Kentucky. I mean, not that South Carolina is great, but I think it is ranked higher than Kentucky. The winner of this year's Scripps National Spelling Bee was a 14-year-old named Sheree Parkah from California. The winning word that he correctly spelled was, see, I'm going to have to pronounce it, promokiptine. Promokiptine. Which is a polypeptide alkaloid that is a derivative of ergot and mimics the activity of dopamine. I knew that. You knew that too, didn't you? All those kids are brilliant. Don't misunderstand me. What are the most spelled misspelled words across America? Here's the top 10 most misspelled words. Separate. I've got that. I can do that. Niece, I've got that. Beautiful, got it. Definitely. Yeah, okay. Because, tomorrow, business, through, favorite. I don't think I would have got this one. Bougie. I don't think I would have spelled bougie right. They also came up with the most challenging words from each state to spell. Or each state to spell. All right, so here we go. Where is South Carolina? What is the word that we can't spell here in this state? Quite. Quite. Q-U-I-T-E. Seriously? Let me look in Kentucky, where I'm from. Definitely. See, I told you I would have trouble with that one. D-E-F-I-N-I-T-E-L-Y. No. Totally would have misspelled that.
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2: From the 1250 WTMA Newsroom, I'm Sherry Bernardi. The College of Charleston is to meet with community leaders later on today. At issue, the college still wants to build a dorm on land which used to be an old potter's field from the late 1800s. North Charleston police have been busy just dealing with traffic accidents. Just over 2,800 so far this year. 9 of those have been fatality accidents. Here's Police Chief Ron Camacho.
3: If you're traveling through the city of North Charleston, slow down, be careful, be aware, don't be on your phone, okay?
2: The identity of the person who died in a Monday morning house fire on Tulip Street in North Charleston has still not been released yet. No cause of that fire named yet either. And early voting continues through Friday. Primary election day is June 9th. In sports, the River Dogs take on Myrtle Beach at the Joe tonight. And from the 1250 WTMA Newsroom, I'm Sherry Bernardi.
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4: Partly cloudy with a few thundershowers. Temperatures in the mid to upper 70s. Tonight, gradual clearing. Overnight lows in the upper 50s to lower 60s. And over Wednesday, plenty of sunshine with temperatures right around 80. I'm ABC News 4, Storm Tracker Meteorologist Fallon Mears on 96.9 Charleston's Classic Hits.
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devil went down to Georgia. He was looking for a soul to steal. He was in a bind because he was way behind and he was willing to make a deal. When he came across this young man sawing on a fiddle and playing it hot, and the devil jumped up on a hickory stump and said, "Boy, let me tell you what. I guess you didn't know it, but I'm a fiddle player too. And if you'd care to take a dare, I'll make a bet with you. Now you play pretty good fiddle, boy, but give the devil his due. I bet a fiddle of gold against your soul, because I think I'm better than you." The boy said, "My name's Johnny, and it might be a sin, but I'll take your bet, and you're going to regret, because I'm the best as ever been."

Classic Kiss here. Tuesday morning, Night Train in the house. What's going on, boys and girls? All right, so let me ask you a question, and you would think we could figure this one out and agree on this one. But apparently, we can't agree on anything in this country. A new poll asked people, what is the first day of the week? And go figure, people are split. 54% of Americans said Monday, 45% said Sunday, and 1% said another day. So it could be Tuesday or Saturday. Who knows what they're thinking? What are they thinking? But non-Americans say 86% said Monday was the first day of the week, and only 14% Sunday, 1% said another day. What is the reasoning behind saying another day? I guess maybe you can go like the Judeo-Christian calendar and go maybe Sunday. You can argue that to me. I'm still going to say Monday, but you can argue that point to me. Tuesday, though, is the start of the week? No. Wednesday? No, you idiot. Don't associate with that type of person.

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1: Looking at traffic on the DOT cameras, looks like it's shaping up to be a busy morning. It's a little busier than it was yesterday, which I thought looked like a light traffic Friday. But in any event, traffic slowing down and stacking up in those usual places. 26 eastbound, 526. Traffic still nicely spaced, but traffic's building. From the injury attorney, Trey Harrell Traffic Center, I'm Sherry Bernardi.
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2: Hi, it's Bill West. So let's play a little game called What Year Was It? I'll set the scene. Big hair, neon colors, and a brand new cartoon on Saturday morning called The Teenage Mutant Ninja Turtles were taking over toy aisles. On the big screen, Patrick Swayze was teaching us to dance in Dirty Dancing. Meanwhile, Michael Douglas was making greed look glamorous in Wall Street. And in music, oh, it's epic. The charts were ruled by Whitney Houston and I Wanna Dance. So what year was it? Tech fans, here's a fun one. The very first version of The Legend of Zelda hit the U.S., and gamers everywhere were suddenly obsessing with saving Princess Zelda. And in world news, a little thing called the stock market crash, Black Monday, shook Wall Street. So what year was the year of Whitney? It was 1987. Whitney, Wall Street, and a whole lot of Ninja Turtles. What a time to listen to the radio. 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

0: Cause I gotta have faith. Ooh, I gotta have faith. Because it's gonna happen.
1: 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And all right, you want to win a pair of tickets to go see Weird Al Yankovic and his The Bigger and Weirder Tour 2026 at the North Charleston Coliseum. What is the text keyword this morning? Al. 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Al to 843-402-0969. Good luck. But see, that's an appropriate number of letters for a text word. Not, you know, I mean, sometimes we have keywords that are like Massachusetts. That's too many letters. Al, that's a simple amount. Eagles now.

0: Classic Hits Tuesday morning. Night Trainer in the house. All right, Night Trainer. I was at one point in my life, I thought I was going to be doing some good. Thought I was going to be doing some real good. I was at one point, my HOA, the Homeowner Association, I was the president. I held that title for like 4 years. 4 years of pure hell. Nobody's happy. You can't make anybody happy. No decision is the right one. And they all think you get paid $4,000 a month or something for this title. And the problem is, too, when you're in a community that has a lot of retirees, it can get real ugly real quick. I'm sorry, but it's true. Now, some HOAs are better than others. Apparently, we have a bad HOA reputation in the state of South Carolina. I mean, we're always ranked up there with, like, the most complaints. I think the most complaints, though, of the areas is, like, Myrtle Beach. A lot of rough HOAs there. 69-year-old HOA president in Florida pushed a 12-year-old off his bike, and he even used this line. If you ever use this line, I mean, come on. The line was, "Do you know who I am? I'm the president of the HOA." That is a person who should never be president of anything. Absolute power corrupts absolutely. Seriously. What about this mysterious sonic boom that happened all across? I didn't hear it. Did you hear the sonic boom? No one seems to know what this thing is. I did not hear it, though. Was I indoors? I don't know. Apparently, some people's like, my God, you know, it knocked their house over. So nobody knows what the sonic... Aliens or AI, one of the two. Just telling you, write it down. When it comes out, you're going to go, my God, Night Train, you're psychic.
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2: Good morning. Familiar traffic patterns on 26 eastbound this morning. Traffic is slow in those familiar places where it always seems to bog down. But we're not seeing any blue lights. We have not been notified that there are any accidents. 526, still no camera views of the Don Holt Bridge. From the injury attorney, Trey Harrell, Traffic Center, I'm Sherry Bernardi.
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2: Heart disease is still the leading cause of death here in the United States and around the world. But what if there was something you could do earlier in life to reduce the odds of becoming a statistic? Well, here in the United States, tens of millions of adults already take a statin to lower their cholesterol. But new guidance put out by the American College of Cardiology and the American Heart Association now emphasize that treating high cholesterol sooner could significantly reduce a person's lifetime risk of heart attack or stroke. How early are we talking? In your 30s, believe it or not. Of course, you need to talk to your doctor about whether statins are right for you, but you should know that the evidence is really starting to stack up that shows the earlier you get a jump on reducing lifelong exposure to plaque-causing lipids and lipoproteins, the better the odds are going to be for you. Make sure you get your cholesterol checked. That's the first step. I'm Dr. Sanjay Gupta, helping you live a better life.
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Classic hits. It's a Tuesday morning Night Trainer. All right, coming up. There is the story of some vandalism. And I'm not saying I wouldn't be tempted to do that too. Story's on the way.

0: Classic Hits. It's Tuesday morning, Night Trainer. All right, boys and girls. So,
1: I'm not.
0: I say this all the time. I do not condone criminal activity. I don't. But this one would be tempting to me. Police in California are investigating vandalism after sidewalk robots were knocked over and doused with beer. So, my thing here is, and I don't think I would, but maybe I would. Let's say I had a few adult beverages and I'm out walking the sidewalk. And all of a sudden this robot comes by. Maybe he's rude. Maybe he wouldn't get out of my way. I'm not opposed to robot tipping. You know, I was raised in Kentucky. We did cow tipping. I'm not opposed to robot tipping. Douse him in beer. 83-year-old woman in California was attacked by wild turkeys while on a walk. Scraped up and bruised, but she's okay. I didn't know. I mean, what is that another? Is that like a new reality show? When turkeys attack. Oh, this is good parenting. This is good parenting right here, boys and girls. A youth baseball coach in Oklahoma has been suspended for life. For life. After his son threw a pitch into the dugout of an opposing team. I mean, there are sore losers, but that's an exception. And you can't tell me that that's not learned behavior. That is totally 100% learned behavior. Son, just lose your temper. Just hurl that ball in there. You might hit a kid in the head. That's what we're here for. There's no, you're not a loser. Don't accept losing, son. Hit one of those teammates. Hit a player. I mean, that's seriously, that's parenting 101. How not to be a parent.
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3: Currently cloudy with a few thundershowers. Temperatures in the mid to upper 70s. Tonight, gradual clearing. Overnight lows in the upper 50s to lower 60s. And over Wednesday, plenty of sunshine with temperatures right around 80. I'm ABC News 4 from Trucker Meteorologist Fallon Mears on 96.9 Charleston's Classic Hits.
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0: Classic Hits Night Train here. Good morning, boys and girls. All right, some celebrity birthdays today. What have we got up in here? Nothing great. Why did I even bring this up today? Dominic Cooper played Jesse Custer on AMC's Preacher. He was also Howard Stark on Agent Carter. He was in the Captain America. He was in one of the Captain Americas. Wayne Brady, Let's Make a Deal. Dana Carvey, whatever happened to him? 71 today. Jerry Mathers, Leave It to Beaver. Today is National Leave Work Early Day. Yeah. Try that one. I mean, there's, as a matter of fact, coming up later on, next hour. Best excuses to get out of leaving work, or to get out of work, to leave work early. The best excuses if you, in fact, want to try to leave work early today. You got 19 days until Father's Day, the day that no children care about. It's all about mom. Mom, what is it? Average price for mom? About $300-$400. Average price for dad? Here's a buy one, get one free coupon to Hardee's. That's the difference right there.
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0: Pleasant and headed toward North Charleston. Those lanes are starting to build. 26 eastbound, same old, same old. Same delays, the familiar delays and slowdowns are still apparent there this morning. From the injury attorney, Trey Harrell, Traffic Center, I'm Sherry Bernardi.
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5: All right, it's Bill West. Let's play a game. What year was it? Imagine this. A brand new cartoon family moves into our living rooms, and suddenly everybody's saying, cowabunga, dude. Yeah, The Simpsons made its TV debut in this year. Over in the music world, a pop queen was striking a pose. Madonna's Like a Prayer was everywhere. In movies, oh, we're lining up for Batman. Michael Keaton in a cape? Gotham was seriously cool. And tech fans, here's a fun one. The Game Boy launched, and suddenly, handheld gaming was the future. In food, Pepsi unveiled a new product called Crystal Pepsi, because apparently cola needed to be clear. And if you were glued to TV, you probably saw Baywatch hit the beach. And for the first time, slow-motion running became a cultural phenomenon. So what year was it? It was 1989. Yes, the year of Batman, Game Boy, and a wall that fell. Keep it here for more from 1989 and beyond, only on Classic Hits.
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Hi, how's your mom and him? 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All right, coming up first, keyword of the day in the Bourbon and Beyond Festival that we're trying to hook you up with. 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First one for the day. 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

0: Frankie Goes to Hollywood. Night Train here. All right, so today is the National Leave Work Early Day. We're going to touch on some of that here in just a minute. Bourbon and Beyond Festival. Coming to Louisville, Kentucky this September, and it is a who's who of it's amazing lineup. You got Counting Crows, you got Dave Matthews, you got Hootie and the Blowfish, you got country superstar Chris Stapleton, you got Mumford and Sons, you got the Foo Fighters, and that's just the tip of the iceberg. Seriously, it really is. It's crazy. All right, this is a long one again. You got to pull over on this one. A lot of letters. National keyword. Horizon, Horizon. Horizon. Text Horizon right now to 95819. That's Horizon to 95819. We'll text you back to confirm your entry. Data messaging rates may apply. Blah, blah, blah, blah, blah. As always, don't text and drive. All right, so today is National Leave Work Early Day, which I'm totally cool with. If you're trying to get out of work early, here are some of the better excuses to use today. Here's some of the better excuses to use to get out of there. Jury duty. You can get out of work multiple days if you want to for that one. Your physical is taking longer than expected. A lot of jobs require that. You see, you can throw it back on the work there. You broke a tooth. You see, dental emergencies are good in a pinch, but you have to use them very sparingly. You can't use too many dental emergencies, though. It'll be a red flag. Your dog ate something is questionable. Everyone knows whose dog ate something weird. No, that's not going to work. That one's not going to work. Now, this is a good one. It's specific enough that it might work. You can't be very random when you're going to do something like that. You got to be very specific. A pipe burst at your house. You don't know what kind of pipe. I just got to go. It's an emergency. Oh, my God. Get out of here. We don't want you. We don't want your house to flood. Go. Good luck. And then you can just go to the bar. You know? And just don't forget when you come back into work the next day, though, that your pipe burst. You have to say, "Ooh, that was a close one. Thank God you let me leave work early, or my whole home would have been flooded. God bless you, boss."
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2: Good morning. We are seeing signs that perhaps the westbound lanes of 526 headed toward the Don Holt and into North Charleston may be thinning out already. Of course, school is out, so that may have something to do with it. We're not seeing any problems on 526 around the Don Holt, but again, some of the cameras are out. From the injury attorney, Trey Harrell Traffic Center, I'm Sherry Bernardi.

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2: Recent survey conducted by Common Sense Media found one-third of teenagers prefer AI companions over humans for serious conversations. There's a term for that, social offloading. And experts we talked to warned that this habit could be stunting emotional growth, leaving an already isolated generation who came of age during the pandemic even less prepared for the messiness of human interaction. Sure, AI can help you polish whatever it is you're looking to say, but that's not very human, right? It's the messiness that makes our interactions with each other so real. It's also what makes them so validating, help us to develop our confidence, our voice, our deep bonds with each other. Psychiatrists we talked to encouraged turning to family or friends when you're struggling to express yourself. They are keen to help. I'm Dr. Sanjay Gupta, helping you live a better life.
0: Music that makes you feel

Good morning, Night Train here, boys and girls. Top of the day to you. All right. By the way, if you missed the keyword a moment ago in the Bourbon and Beyond Festival, the national keyword was Horizon, and you still have plenty of time to text Horizon right now to 95819, and good luck on that one. All right, coming up, your random, did you know? Yeah, that segment's on the way right now, Survivor. Good morning.

0: Classic Hits, it is Tuesday morning. And you, by the way, it's just a gorgeous Tuesday morning across the state. Get out there and enjoy it. Yeah, today is leave work early day. Today would be a good day to leave work early. It's nice out there. All right, random did you know stuff today. Did you know in 1966, Pepsi tried to compete with Yoo-Hoo by making its own chocolate drink called Devil Shake? Why would you name anything Devil Shake? It was a huge failure. It lasted only about a year. So they didn't even make a year. Probably know this, but I'm going to tell you anyway. Did you know Sweden has more than 267,000 islands? The most of any country in the world. Norway second, followed by Finland, Canada, and Chile. Did you like how I said that? The majority of them are vacant. For example, only about 1,000 of Sweden's islands are inhabited. And only around 8,000 have some form of building on them. Not much going on there. Did you know LaCroix sparkling water gets its fancy French name from Wisconsin? It's a cross between La Crosse, Wisconsin, where it's made, and the St. Croix River in western Wisconsin. Some people apparently call it La Croix, La Croix, and La Croix. It's LaCroix. Did you know the longest down and distance to go in NFL history? Good God, they must have been terrible. When the New England Patriots faced a 4th and 63. That's a lot of penalties. That's a lot of penalties. That's 1971. And lastly, did you know the shortest commercial flight in the world is in Scotland? It's the flight between two islands. Orkney, Scotland. I don't know what I'm saying here. Anyway, the flight lasts 80 seconds. Wonder if there were any delays. I mean, I'm looking at the plane they use. It's a puddle jumper. But anyway, it's a commercial flight and it's 80 seconds. Woo! Got jet lag on that one.
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2: From the 1250 WTMA newsroom, I'm Sherry Bernardi. The College of Charleston is to meet with community leaders later on today. At issue, the college still wants to build a dorm on land which used to be an old potter's field from the late 1800s. North Charleston police have been busy just dealing with traffic accidents. Just over 2,800 so far this year. 9 of those have been fatality accidents. Here's Police Chief Ron Camacho.
3: If you're traveling through the city of North Charleston, slow down, be careful, be aware, don't be on your phone, okay?
2: The identity of the person who died in a Monday morning house fire on Tulip Street in North Charleston has still not been released yet. No cause of that fire named yet either. And early voting continues through Friday. Primary election day is June 9th. In sports, the River Dogs take on Myrtle Beach at the Joe tonight. And from the 1250 WTMA newsroom, I'm Sherry Bernardi.
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4: Partly cloudy with a few thundershowers. Temperatures in the mid to upper 70s. Tonight, gradual clearing. Overnight lows in the upper 50s to lower 60s. And over Wednesday, plenty of sunshine with temperatures right around 80. I'm ABC News 4 from Trucker Meteorologist Fallon Mears on 96.9 Charleston's Classic Hits.
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1: Traffic 26 eastbound has thinned out nicely. We're not seeing traffic stalled at those familiar trouble spots where everything seems to grind to a halt. So traffic looks good there. 526, taking a look at the Westmoreland Bridge. Traffic looks to be having no problem there. Or between West Ashley and Mount Pleasant. Please drive carefully. From the injury attorney, Trey Harrell, Traffic Center, I'm Sherry Bernardi.
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1: Hi, it's Bill West. Let's play a game. What year was it? Imagine this. A brand new cartoon family moves into our living rooms, and suddenly everybody's saying, "Cowabunga, dude." Yeah, The Simpsons made its TV debut in this year. Over in the music world, a pop queen was striking a pose. Madonna's Like a Prayer was everywhere. In movies, oh, we're lining up for Batman. Michael Keaton in a cape? Gotham was seriously cool. And tech fans, here's a fun one. The Game Boy launched, and suddenly, handheld gaming was the future. In food, Pepsi unveiled a new product called Crystal Pepsi, because apparently cola needed to be clear. And if you were glued to TV, you probably saw Baywatch hit the beach. And for the first time, slow-motion running became a cultural phenomenon. So what year was it? It was 1989. Yes, the year of Batman, Game Boy, and the wall that fell. Keep it here for more from 1989 and beyond, only on Classic Hits.
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Charleston's Classic Hits 96.9 with your chance to see Weird Al. He's coming to the North Charleston Coliseum. All you get is text. What is the keyword this morning? 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

0: It's Tuesday morning, Night Train in the house. Make sure you like the Night Train in the Morning Facebook page, please. Top of the day, South Carolina. How are you? Looks like a good, just a good-looking, gorgeous day. Get out and enjoy it. Why is everything... I mean, I don't know what the hell they're drinking in Florida, but it's just terrible. A woman in Florida named Diane Blaylock. I looked her up. She looks like I thought she would. She called 911 last week and told the dispatcher that she was in need of assistance because a bar would not serve her a Jell-O shot. Now, you are plowed, hammered, drunk. If you think the only logical thing you can do to get a Jell-O shot at a bar is call 911. Now, it is unclear what the dispatcher said, but Diane wasn't satisfied because she called back three times demanding they help her with the emergency Jell-O shot situation. She's hammered. By the way, Diane isn't a college student or something like that. This is a 68-year-old woman. She also had some marijuana and two pipes on her. The police department did send out help. Not for her, but to arrest her. She was charged with misuse of 911 services, trespassing, possession of marijuana. She also admitted that she had been drinking and smoking marijuana. I don't think she even had to admit that. I think that was blatantly obvious. If you think you should call 911 four times because they will not serve you a Jell-O shot, you may have had too many prior Jell-O shots. I don't know that, but I have drank enough in my life to know that I'm thinking she might have been drunk. Just might have been.
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6: Recent survey conducted by Common Sense Media found one-third of teenagers prefer AI companions over humans for serious conversations. There's a term for that, social offloading. And experts we talked to warned that this habit could be stunting emotional growth, leaving an already isolated generation who came of age during the pandemic even less prepared for the messiness of human interaction. Sure, AI can help you polish whatever it is you're looking to say, but that's not very human, right? It's the messiness that makes our interactions with each other so real. It's also what makes them so validating, help us to develop our confidence, our voice, our deep bonds with each other. 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

0: Classic Hits, 96.9, top of the day, boys and girls. All right, so you'll want to win some of those Weird Al tickets. Weird Al's coming to the North Charleston Coliseum. I gave you a keyword earlier. Did you hear it? No, you didn't? Well, I'm not giving it to you again. No, I will. All right, text Al right now to 843-402-0969. 843-402-0969. Text Al right now, and good luck. All right, we heard about this drunk woman in Florida. Called 911 four times because we wouldn't sell her anymore. Jello shots. So what are some of the weird 911 calls that dispatchers have reported? Someone called 911 because they were a tourist and bored and didn't have much money, so they wanted some tips on what to do in the area. That's not the intended purpose for 911. Guy called during a power outage to ask for the score of the USA-Canada gold medal game. Well, it is a gold medal game. And lastly, I'm going to give her a little bit of a pass. A little bit of a pass. A 96-year-old woman called 911 to report a missing child. Let me say that again. 96-year-old woman called 911 to report a missing child because her daughter, her 68-year-old daughter, hadn't got back by dark. Listen, no matter how old they are, they'll always be your baby, right?
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2: Partly cloudy with a few thunder showers. Temperatures in the mid to upper 70s. Tonight, gradual clearing. Overnight lows in the upper 50s to lower 60s. Into our Wednesday, plenty of sunshine with temperatures right around 80. I'm ABC News 4 from Trucker Meteorologist Fallon Mears on 96.9 Charleston's classic hits.
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1: A better life with Dr. Sanjay Gupta.
2: Heart disease is still the leading cause of death here in the United States and around the world. But what if there was something you could do earlier in life to reduce the odds of becoming a statistic? Well, here in the United States, tens of millions of adults already take a statin to lower their cholesterol. But new guidance put out by the American College of Cardiology and the American Heart Association now emphasize that treating high cholesterol sooner could significantly reduce a person's lifetime risk of heart attack or stroke. How early are we talking? In your 30s, believe it or not. Of course, you need to talk to your doctor about whether statins are right for you, but you should know that the evidence is really starting to stack up that shows the earlier you get a jump on reducing lifelong exposure to plaque-causing lipids and lipoproteins, the better the odds are going to be for you. Make sure you get your cholesterol checked. That's the first step. I'm Dr. Sanjay Gupta, helping you live a better life.
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0: Classic hits. Good morning, boys and girls. All right, I am done with my portion of the broadcast calendar. Yes, I am. Today is National Leave Work Early Day. I hope you can make that happen. Today is also National First Lady Day, National Rocky Road Day, National I Love My Dentist Day. Who loves their dentist? National Rotisserie Chicken Day. I love a good rotisserie chicken. Maybe I'll go to Costco or Sam's or something and get a rotisserie chicken. I need to eat healthier. I'm not going to do it. All right, Bill West is coming up next. Got more keywords in the Bourbon and Beyond Festival contest. I'll catch you back here tomorrow. Until then, I am Night Train on the tracks and gone. See ya!
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classic hits. Had the rain barreling through overnight tonight. At least, I mean, it may seem a little gray right now, but we're looking pretty good over the next couple days as far as weather goes. Even on this, what, the second day of hurricane season? Looks like things are going to be okay. We'll get the full forecast a little later this hour. It's Bill West here, Classic Hits and Madonna.

0: 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Tuesday morning, it's Bill West. Let's give you the Bourbon and Beyond trip right now. You ready to win it? Text our national keyword this hour, tantrums, to 95819. Remember, you got the hour, full hour to do it. So don't get crazy. 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T-A-N-T-R-U-M-S. 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You text that to 95819. It's your chance to win here from Classic Hits. Good luck.
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1: A Better Life with Dr. Sanjay Gupta.
2: Slowly but surely, AI is seeping its way into every corner of our lives. One area perhaps I didn't expect is diet advice. A new study out of Turkey found that chatbots are recommending to teen boys and girls that they restrict their daily calories to dangerously low levels and eat a balance of nutrients that are kind of out of whack. Remember, teenagers are growing, one pediatrician told us. If they aren't getting enough nutrition, it can really stunt their growth on a number of levels. And in extreme cases, it can lead to significant health consequences. Large language models, LLMs, they are designed to agree with you. So if you're looking to lose weight, they're going to push you pretty hard in that direction. They also sometimes don't know how to tell the difference between good information and bad information. And you know who does? Your doctor. I'm Dr. Sanjay Gupta, helping you live a better life.
3: Hi, it's Bill West. So let's play a game of what year was it? Picture this, disco ball spinning, bell-bottom swing, and a brand new gadget called the Sony Walkman came out, making music portable for the first time. That's right. People were strapping cassette players to their belts and feeling futuristic. What year was it? Meanwhile, charts were sizzling with Gloria Gaynor belting out I Will Survive, Blondie had Heart of Glass, and My Sharona ruled our airwaves. On the big screen, sci-fi fans met the terrifying alien. And Apocalypse Now had everybody quoting, I love the smell of napalm in the morning. Oh, and Michael Jackson moonwalked into solo stardom with his album Off the Wall, while Pink Floyd built the wall literally brick by psychedelic brick. So what year was it? The year disco danced its last big hurrah, Walkmans changed music forever, and pop culture went bold. Drumroll, please. It was 1979. Keep it here for classic hits from 1979 and beyond.
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classic hits, singing along to Michael Jackson there. Speaking of singing along, did you hear the frogs this morning? They were chirping away, getting a little drink in them, and they're happy. Weather looks pretty good, actually, for the next couple days. We'll get into that coming up. Right now, a song Billy Idol is shocked that people use for their weddings in actuality, because it's not really a great wedding song. Here he is, White Wedding on Classic Hits.

0: classic hits as we continue the Prince Celebration Week. At least that's what they're doing up in Minneapolis there. Bill West here. Let's give you the keyword for the trip to Louisville for Bourbon and Beyond. Because it's bourbon and like 5 days of great concerts, including Dave Matthews, Hootie. Text the keyword tantrums this hour to 95819. It's your chance to win. Then come back here at noon for a whole new keyword to do it again. This hour, it's tantrums to 95819. Good luck.
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7: Hi, it's Bill West. So let's play a game of what year was it? Picture this, disco ball spinning, bell-bottom swing, and a brand new gadget called the Sony Walkman came out, making music portable for the first time. That's right. People were strapping cassette players to their belts and feeling futuristic. What year was it? Meanwhile, charts were sizzling with Gloria Gaynor belting out I Will Survive, Blondie had Heart of Glass, and My Sharona ruled our airwaves. On the big screen, sci-fi fans met the terrifying alien. And Apocalypse Now had everybody quoting, I love the smell of napalm in the morning. Oh, and Michael Jackson moonwalked into solo stardom with his album Off the Wall, while Pink Floyd built the wall, literally brick by psychedelic brick. So what year was it? The year disco danced its last big hurrah, Walkmans changed music forever, and pop culture went bold. Drumroll, please. It was 1979. Keep it here for classic hits from 1979 and beyond.
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2: If you're caring for an aging parent, you may feel quite often that you're alone in what you're doing. But you're not, not by a long shot. According to a new report by the Pew Research Center, 10% of U.S. adults are caring for a parent over age 65. Millions more are caring for a spouse or partner 65 or older. Beyond the sheer numbers, this report, perhaps unsurprisingly, found a major difference in caregiver well-being between men and women. One psychologist we spoke to suggested thinking 5 years in the future and imagining where you are right now. Will you be glad you took something on, or regretful that you didn't? You also need to cut yourself some slack, he said, especially women. Don't try to shoulder all of the burden by yourself. You might need to ask for help before you burn out. You'll be so glad you did. I'm Dr. Sanjay Gupta, helping you live a better life.
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Classic hits, 96.9 with Night Train in the morning. You always some good has good chances to win different stuff. In fact, this morning, all this week, he's got tickets to Weird Al. They're going to be at the Coliseum Tuesday night, a week from tonight. In fact, I heard him give the word. This morning's word was Al. You still have time to text that. It's good for the day. A-L. Text it to 843-402-0969 now. 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New keyword tomorrow morning just after 9 with Night Train on Charleston's Classic Hits.

Classic hits, sunglasses at night, Corey Hart. Actually, we should, despite having a rainy couple days, finally we should get some sun back a little later today, which would be nice. The highs, what, around in the 80s here today? Full forecast still to come here as we get into, not only is it hurricane season this month across South Carolina as we get into summer travel, it's zero tolerance for litter month. So keep that in mind as you see junk on the roads across our great state, and keep it clean. Keep it clean this month and every month. Stick around. Music on the way from Hart. We got Guns N' Roses and Talking Heads. I love that. Coming up.

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2: Did you know that almost half the vegetables and more than three quarters of the fruit that we eat in this country come from just one state, California? Yeah, it's true. And according to a new report by the Environmental Working Group, a health advocacy organization, a lot of this produce is tainted with PFAS, which are sometimes referred to as forever chemicals. Why? Well, the EPA says pesticides keep America's food supply safe, abundant, and affordable. And of course, these chemicals are used in every state, not just California. Now, if you are worried, though, about how much you're consuming, the best thing to do is to buy organic produce, if and when you can. Organic or not, you should rinse all fruits and vegetables under running water. Don't use any soap. And as one epidemiologist told us, use a brush on sturdier items like carrots, potatoes, and cucumbers. I'm Dr. Sanjay Gupta, helping you live a better life.
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2: 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Just play the game one way. You hit a ball in the gap, run. 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

Classic hits with me, Bill West. Next hour, another chance to win your way to Bourbon and Beyond. Great trip. 5 days worth. It's coming up.

96.9. 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Don't take fame. And classic hits.

classic hits. Enjoying the workday here. I need to try and play some Rolling Stones. I just saw Mick Jagger did a, and they got some new music out, so they're doing interviews, and Mick just did an interview, and he did say he doesn't think the Rolling Stones will get out on the road this year, but he hopes it'll happen, quote, as soon as possible, which, I mean, that's pretty encouraging. It sounds like they want to do it. Mick is 82, and Keith is also 82, so, I mean, it's pretty incredible. Last time, just a few years ago, I saw him, and they put on a great show. So Ronnie Wood's a little younger. Hopefully. Crossing my fingers for it. We'll try and get to some Rolling Stones, but definitely we'll get to Fine Young Cannibals, Def Leppard, and more 80s and classic hits next.

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Frogs are singing along to the classic hits today. I opened my door. I'm like, wow, they were loud. It's like I hadn't heard that in a while. I guess we just hadn't had the rain. Looks a little clearer coming up. We'll get to the full forecast a little later this hour.

0: Classic Hits and some classic John Mellencamp. He posted a little, I guess he's starting to do rehearsals from his tour. I saw he posted a social media clip where he's, you know, saying he's getting in shape and he's also smoking at the same time. But, you know, he's Mellencamp. You got to expect that. And it looks like they, and from this little social media clip, I could tell he's got a teleprompter too. So he's going to be good remembering all the words to all the hits. Look forward to that. Let me give you the keyword this hour, a new keyword for Bourbon and Beyond. This is the festival featuring the Foo Fighters, Mumford and Sons, Chris Stapleton, Hootie and the Blowfish, Cheap Trick. Text the keyword this hour. It is Violent, V-I-O-L-E-N-T. Do the word, not how I spell it. V-I-O-L-E-N-T, Violent. To 95819. It's your chance to win. Great trip. Louisville, it's coming up in September. Violent, text it to 95819 at some point this hour. And good luck.
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1: Hi, it's Bill West. So let's play a little game called What Year Was It? I'll set the scene. Big hair, neon colors, and a brand new cartoon on Saturday morning called The Teenage Mutant Ninja Turtles were taking over toy aisles. On the big screen, Patrick Swayze was teaching us to dance in Dirty Dancing. Meanwhile, Michael Douglas was making greed look glamorous in Wall Street. And in music, oh, it's epic. The charts were ruled by Whitney Houston and I Wanna Dance. So what year was it? Tech fans, here's a fun one. The very first version of The Legend of Zelda hit the U.S., and gamers everywhere were suddenly obsessing with saving Princess Zelda. And in world news, a little thing called the stock market crash, Black Monday, shook Wall Street. So what year was the year of Whitney? It was 1987. Whitney, Wall Street, and a whole lot of Ninja Turtles. What a time to listen to the radio. 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
4: For the ninth year in a row, Finland has been named the happiest country in the world. That's according to the World Happiness Report put out every year by the Wellbeing Research Center at the University of Oxford in the UK. Two other Nordic nations, Iceland and Denmark, came in at numbers 2 and 3. Now, having spent quite a bit of time in these countries over my 2.5 decades as a journalist, I can tell you that this is not at all that surprising. There's an entirely different way of thinking in these countries. We before me, you might say. In other words, the mentality is less adversarial and much more, we're all in this together. One other interesting thing that came up was that no matter where someone lived, the more time they spent on social media, the less happy they were. Want to smile? It's simple. Put your phone away for a bit. I'm Dr. Sanjay Gupta, helping you live a better life.
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0: classic hits, 96.9. It's Bill West. You're home for Night Train in the morning. And yet, he's going to have more Weird Al tickets in the morning. So tune in just after 9 o'clock to win those. That's going to be at the Coliseum just a week away. I'm going to go that one. That's going to be good. Let me give you the keyword one more time for the Bourbon and Beyond Festival. Keyword is violent, V-I-O-L-E-N-T. 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

0: 96.9 Charleston's Classic Hits on the phone. We're ready for Dog Days Tuesday. The rain is out of here. We got Max Tanzer with the River Dogs, the voice. You ready for tonight?
1: Oh, I am ready to go. We've got a great one. The pugs are the theme dog tonight, so we're going to see a lot of puppos in the crowd.
0: People need to get there early because there's a t-shirt deal for the first 500 fans. Get there early with the pugs. We'll be out front taking pictures. Pugs are so funny.
1: Oh, they're the best. And that's right. That t-shirt you're referring to is a River Pugs t-shirt. So it's got the River Dogs logo and a bunch of pugs on it. So if you're a big pug fan, if you have a pug at home, you got to get there early. One of the first 500 fans.
0: And of course, there's a game going on tonight. It's what, the Pelicans?
1: Big in-state rivalry. The Myrtle Beach Pelicans are coming to town. Last time the River Dogs faced them, they were swept. So they're looking for some revenge here this week.
0: And the fields, I'm sure, in good shape. We got some watering yesterday probably, and now we're looking good for a few days, which I thought was perfect for a nice homestand timing.
1: Absolutely, and we got 2 weeks this homestand too, so plenty of fun, different promotions we have going on. Of course, tomorrow will be Purr at the Park Part 2, because June 3rd is National Repeat Day, so we're bringing that back from the previous homestand. Thursday, we have Pickle Night as well, along with the Thirsty Thursday festivities with $1 beers and discounted drinks, where the first 1,000 fans walking through the gates can enjoy a pickle on us. And then on top of that, we'll have pickleball courts throughout the concourse. And then it just continues throughout the weekend. I can't wait.
0: It's going to be a good homestand. I'm looking forward to getting out there tonight and enjoying the good weather as well. Max Tanzer, voice of the River Dogs. We'll see you tonight.
1: Absolutely. Looking forward to seeing you guys there.

0: Tears for Fears is on Classic Hits. Hey, I got some good news. Day two of hurricane season, and we got good news. I mean, tropics are clear. I guess it's not a surprise this early in. But apparently meteorologists are predicting a below-average Atlantic hurricane season this year. Huh. And usually every year when I hear either, whether it's a lot or even little, I'll usually say they have no idea. But I need to check with Dave, because this one sounds, my buddy Dave, my go-to meteorologist, and see, because this year they say it's because of the El Nino. So there is some like meteorological knowledge behind it that sounds like it actually makes sense. They forecast 8 to 14 named storms, with 3 to 6 becoming hurricanes. And the Pacific region is expected to have above average hurricane because of this El Nino. So I'll take it, whether it's going to happen or not. This gets me into a good mood going into the season here. We got some time before it really cranks up either way. Coming up, the Go-Go's. We got Michael Jackson, Soft Cell, 80s classic hits in just moments. Here, stick around.
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0: Hey, it's Bill West. Play a game with me. So what year was this? Picture this. Pac-Man was gobbling dots for the very first time, and suddenly everyone's obsessed with arcade games. Over in Hollywood, a little space saga called The Empire Strikes Back was blowing minds. Meanwhile, on your TV, CNN was making its debut, because apparently we needed news 24/7. So what year was it? Now let's talk music. This year, the big hit was Blondie with a number one called Call Me. And sports fans, this was the year the U.S. boycotted the Moscow Olympics, but that didn't stop us from cheering on the miracle on ice when Team USA stunned the Soviets in hockey. And here's one more. Post-it notes hit the shelves for the first time in this year. So what year was it? It was 1980, the year that gave us Pac-Man, Blondie, and sticky notes. What a combo. Keep listening for songs from the 80s here on Classic Hits.
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0: It's and some classic Journeys. You see where that song's being used? Starmount High School in Iowa went all out to support a local kid there, 11-year-old Eli Belzer. And they launched a big challenge where schools have been posting clips singing Don't Stop Believing. So that one for Eli or fans of Eli on social media out there. Today, did you know today's leave work early day? So I had to give that a shout out and, kind of trying to make up, either try and make up an excuse or just sometimes they say the best excuse is none at all. Just say, hey, I'm going to cut out. Don't ask questions and get out of there. Not quite out of here yet. We'll still do some more music before Matt Scurry gets in here. I promise you, though, I will not leave before playing Prince, since this is kind of the Prince celebration week. We got him coming up next.
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1: 10 years commemorating the passing of the purple one there, Prince. Big celebrations going on in Minneapolis, Paisley Park, all this week here. Have a great rest of your Tuesday. Got Matt Scurry coming in here next of the next Keyword just after 5 on Classic Hits.

classic hits. How you doing? Tuesday afternoon drive with Matt Scurry. Gotta love this second day of June. We've got nice weather, temperatures in the 70s. Yeah, let's get things kicked off with John Lennon.

0: Classic Hits. How you doing? Tuesday afternoon drive with Matt Scurry. And yes, it is National Leave Work Early Day today. And I'm sure that both Night Train and Bill West have been reminding you of that, especially right before they walked out the door to leave home, because they were both notorious for leaving work early. On the way for you this afternoon, we'll give you another national keyword. We've got that a Bourbon and Beyond contest. I've got a national keyword I'll share shortly after the 5 o'clock hour this afternoon. Plus, some great classic hits. What about a little Los Lobos? Got that coming up next.
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Classic Hits, Tuesday Afternoon Drive with Vance Gurry. Second day of June. That means we are into the second day of hurricane season. Yeah, it's back. But experts are saying shouldn't be as bad this year. Let's hope. Fingers crossed. Here's Bon Jovi.

Classic Hits. How you doing? Tuesday afternoon with Matt Scurry. As I mentioned, second day of June. Of course, hurricane season here runs from June the 1st up until November. But the weather forecasters are saying not quite as many hurricanes expected this year as in previous years. A lot because there is an El Nino going on, and that should be affecting the weather. Let's hope that they're right with that one. If they miss a lot of other stuff, that's okay. But fewer hurricanes, we'll certainly be grateful for that. On the way this afternoon, got some Eagles music lined up for you, and we'll take a look at that weather forecast coming up.

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Hi, it's Bill West. Let's play a game. What year was it? Imagine this. A brand new cartoon family moves into our living rooms, and suddenly everybody's saying, "Cowabunga, dude." Yeah, The Simpsons made its TV debut in this year. Over in the music world, a pop queen was striking a pose. Madonna's Like a Prayer was everywhere. In movies, oh, we're lining up for Batman. Michael Keaton in a cape? Gotham was seriously cool. And tech fans, here's a fun one. The Game Boy launched, and suddenly, handheld gaming was the future. In food, Pepsi unveiled a new product called Crystal Pepsi, because apparently cola needed to be clear. And if you were glued to TV, you probably saw Baywatch hit the beach. And for the first time, slow motion running became a cultural phenomenon. So what year was it? It was 1989. Yes, the year of Batman, Game Boy, and a wall that fell. Keep it here for more from 1989 and beyond, only on Classic Hits. 96.9, number one.

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We've got you hooked up to win James Taylor tickets for Sunday, September 20th. 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

0: Classic Hits, Tuesday afternoon drive with Matt Scurry. Don't forget, national keyword for that Bourbon and Beyond contest. We'll throw another one out there for you shortly after the 5 o'clock hour this afternoon. Well, word is that Clint Eastwood, one of my favorite actors, I don't know how you feel about Clint, but word is that he may have just silently retired. No official word from Clint Eastwood himself. Let me go ahead and say that. But his son Kyle said in an interview from November of last year that's been circulating around this week that Clint's last movie was 2024's Juror Number 2. He's got nothing in the works at the moment. And because of that, Kyle goes on to say, I have fond memories of working with him. And he even goes so far as to say, now that he's retired, he's 95 years old, but now that he's retired, I've been very lucky to be able to work with him on quite a few films. So although Clint hasn't said it, his son Kyle pretty much saying that his dad's retired. And you know what? I mean, come on, look at some of the characters this guy has played. The Man with No Name in the spaghetti westerns. He was Dirty Harry, for goodness sake. I mean, come on. If he's retired at 95, who blames him? On the way, Stevie Nicks got some Journey lined up as well.
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2: Driving into Tuesday afternoon, we're watching the roads and seeing some, now that the water has subsided a little bit since this morning, seeing some potholes. I saw one right before the Westmoreland Bridge here. 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It's 855-467-2368. Check the roads coming up here from the injury attorney, Trey Harrell Traffic Center, on the way.
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5: For the ninth year in a row, Finland has been named the happiest country in the world. That's according to the World Happiness Report put out every year by the Wellbeing Research Center at the University of Oxford in the UK. Two other Nordic nations, Iceland and Denmark, came in at numbers 2 and 3. Now, having spent quite a bit of time in these countries over my 2.5 decades as a journalist, I can tell you that this is not at all that surprising. There's an entirely different way of thinking in these countries. We before me, you might say. In other words, the mentality is less adversarial and much more, we're all in this together. One other interesting thing that came up was that no matter where someone lived, the more time they spent on social media, the less happy they were. Want to smile? It's simple. Put your phone away for a bit. I'm Dr. Sanjay Gupta, helping you live a better life.
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Classic Hits, Tuesday afternoon drive with Matt Scurry. Man, loving this weather out there. Yeah, sure, we got a few clouds floating around, but come on, in the 70s? In June? I love it. Here's Def Leppard.

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0: Classic Hits, how you doing? Tuesday afternoon drive with Matt Scurry. Mentioned earlier that Clint Eastwood's son Kyle is kind of hinting that his dad, at age 95, remind you, kind of hinting that his dad may have just kind of silently retired, says he doesn't have anything in the works coming up. So it sounds like maybe he's retired from the film industry. But come on, who could blame the guy? Just think about some of the great characters he's played in the movies, beginning with the spaghetti westerns that he did with the Italian director Sergio Leone. Did some of those fantastic spaghetti westerns. Then he came across the pond back over here and started doing westerns once again. The guy always looked like a cowboy. No matter what other part he played, he either looked like a cowboy or Dirty Harry. It's hard to separate the two. Come on. Clint Eastwood reportedly retired at 95. And like I said, if he has, who blames him? On the way, we got some Rod Stewart. Pat Benatar coming up for your Tuesday afternoon commute.
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2: You may know on traffic in Charleston, starting off with the hour, we have a disabled vehicle on I-526 eastbound at exit 20, Virginia Avenue, North Charleston. We also have another report of another disabled vehicle on I-526 westbound at mile marker 21. They have the right lane closed and are starting to have a major setback for those traveling on the Dahol Bridge westbound. And we also have some delays for those traveling on Leeds Avenue coming from Dorchester Road. Always look for your blind spots. From the injury attorney, True Hero Traffic Center.
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1: A Better Life with Dr. Sanjay Gupta.
2: Eating a healthy diet is not only good for you physically, it can also keep your brain sharp as you age. According to a new study out of China, people who most closely followed the MIND diet slowed aging in key structures inside their brains by more than 2 years. The MIND diet is a combination of the Mediterranean diet, which we talk a lot about, and the DASH diet, which stands for Dietary Approaches to Stop Hypertension. All three of these diets are similar, but the MIND diet puts more of an emphasis on berries, beans, leafy green vegetables, fish, poultry, whole grains, olive oil, and nuts. You're not going to eat foods with a lot of saturated fat. We're talking cheese, butter, red meat, or anything fried. You really don't have to eat like this 100% of the time. That's the key. Just do the best that you can. I'm Dr. Sanjay Gupta, helping you live a better life.
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Classic Hits 96.9, another Bourbon and Beyond national keyword coming up shortly after the top of the 5 o'clock hour. And in case you haven't heard, we've got another big lottery winner here in the state of South Carolina. It wasn't me. The way you know that is I showed up for work today. But anyway, I'll tell you about it coming up. 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

Hits. How you doing? Tuesday Afternoon Drive with Matt Scurry. Another national keyword and the Bourbon and Beyond contest coming up a little less than an hour from now after we get the top of that 5 o'clock hour kicked off. Well, I'm not a cat person, but I guess if this was to happen to me, I would become a cat person. A South Carolina woman said that a sale on cat food is what led her to winning a $1 million prize from a scratch-off lottery ticket. She's a Bluffton resident. She told the South Carolina Education Lottery officials that she made a trip to Publix in Bluffton to pick up some cat food that was on sale while she was there. You know, she bought a couple of tickets, carried them home, scratched off her tickets at home, and discovered that one of them, a millionaire bonus game, was a $1 million winner. If that doesn't make you a cat lover, I don't know what would. On the way, some Elton John. We got Men at Work coming up.

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1: You may know we're back on traffic in Charleston. Looking at the map, the Donhoe Bridge do have some more closure, but we do have some extra congestion for those passing through Clements Ferry Road. We also have a longer delay for those traveling on Meeting Street heading towards I-26, including Leeds Avenue coming from Dorchester Road. I-526 westbound from Clements Ferry Road to I-26 is a 7-minute delay. Always check for your blind spots. From the injury attorney, Trejo Traffic Center.
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2: Hey, it's Bill West asking you, what year was it? 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And if you were into action, Rambo First Blood Part 2 was blasting its way through theaters in this year. What year was it? Tech fans, here's a fun one. 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And in sports, the Chicago Bears, the Bears, were on their way to a legendary Super Bowl shuffle. So what year was it? 1985. The year of Marty McFly, Windows 1.0, and a world united by song. 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
2: 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Just play the game one way. You hit a ball in the gap, run. 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

Classic Hits, Tuesday Afternoon Drive with Matt Scurry. Mentioned earlier about that Bluffton resident who won the $1 million scratch-off lottery ticket. Says she's going to save the money. Yeah, they asked her what she's going to do with her money. She said, I'm going to save it. Can you believe the nerve of some people? Save it? Come on.

0: Classic Hits 96.9. How you doing? Tuesday afternoon drive. I can't believe I've forgotten about this. 40 years ago on this day, back in 1986, remember this? James Brown's wife, Adrienne, claimed diplomatic immunity while she was fighting numerous traffic violations. She claimed it on the grounds that since she was the wife of the official ambassador of Seoul, and come on, we all knew and loved James Brown as the official ambassador of Seoul, she said, well, I'm his wife, so that means I've got diplomatic immunity. If I remember right, it didn't go over too well in the court, but God bless her for saying that. I love it. On the way for you, got some Tears for Fears, Night Ranger, and we'll get that Drive at 5 kicked off. Coming up, Classic Hits, 96.9.
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3: Your man Noah back on traffic in Charleston. Looking back on the Dunhill Bridge, the Dunhill Bridge has now exceeded Plas Chemist Ferry Road and onward to Daniel Island. We also have an extra congestion on the Ravenel Bridge heading towards Savannah Highway. And we also have a strong moderate congestion for those traveling on Meeting Street heading towards I-26. I-26 westbound for the cross down to South Carolina 27, exit 187 is a 10-minute delay. Always check for your blind spots. From the injury attorney, True Hero Traffic Center.
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Classic Hits Tuesday Afternoon Drive. Coming up, we'll have another national keyword for that Bourbon and Beyond contest. I'll give you the details on it, too, in case you're not too familiar with it. Anyway, that's coming up after the drive at 5 gets kicked off. Right now, it's Night Ranger.

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We've got you hooked up for those James Taylor tickets for Sunday, September 20th. 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Registered to win. National keyword for the Bourbon and Beyond contest this hour, Kentucky. Text that to 95819. The word Kentucky. Good luck.

classic hits. Drive at 5 with Matt Scurry, taking you home on a Tuesday afternoon. Appreciate you spending some time with us. Well, the contest is called the World's Largest Bourbon Food and Music Festival. It's Bourbon and Beyond, and it takes place in Louisville, Kentucky this September. It pretty much takes over the place. You and a guest could be there. You talk about a great lineup of entertainment. Foo Fighters, Mumford & Sons, Chris Stapleton, Dave Matthews Band, going to have Cheap Trick, Joan Jett, Counting Crows on hand, and dozens more. A trip for two, including a five-night hotel stay, $1,500 cash to cover your travel, and a pair of four-day Mint VIP passes for Bourbon and Beyond 2026. How does that sound, huh? National keyword this hour is Kentucky. Kentucky. It's Night Train's home state, but we won't hold that against Kentucky. The word Kentucky, Kentucky. Text that to 95819. Pull over if you need to. Don't text and drive. And remember, texting rates may apply. On the way for you, Dexy's Midnight Runners coming up for the drive at 5.

0: may know we're back on traffic in Charleston. Looking at the map, we still have some congestions on the Dunhill Bridge heading towards Lemetsford Road. We also have a moderate congestion for those traveling on the Wando Bridge, including the Ravenel Bridge. And we also have an increase of delays for those traveling on Leeds Avenue coming from Dorchester Road, including Meeting Street heading towards I-26. Savannah Highway southbound from Wesley St. Andrews to Main Road is a 9-minute delay. Always check for your blind spots. From the injury attorney, Drew Harrell, Traffic Center.
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1: Hi, it's Bill West. So let's play a little game called What Year Was It? I'll set the scene. Big hair, neon colors, and a brand new cartoon on Saturday morning called The Teenage Mutant Ninja Turtles were taking over toy aisles. On the big screen, Patrick Swayze was teaching us to dance in Dirty Dancing. Meanwhile, Michael Douglas was making greed look glamorous in Wall Street. And in music, oh, it was epic. The charts were ruled by Whitney Houston and I Wanna Dance. So what year was it? Tech fans, here's a fun one. The very first version of The Legend of Zelda hit the U.S., and gamers everywhere were suddenly obsessing with saving Princess Zelda. And in world news, a little thing called the stock market crash, Black Monday, shook Wall Street. So what year was the year of Whitney? It was 1987. Whitney, Wall Street, and a whole lot of Ninja Turtles. What a time to listen to the radio. More classic hits from 1987 and beyond, still to come right here on Classic Hits.
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Classic Hits, Tuesday Afternoon Drive with Matt Scurry. Now, this has got to give hope to everybody. Mick Jagger of the Stones says that, well, he doesn't think the Rolling Stones are going to be able to get out on the road this year, but Mick says he hopes that it's going to happen as soon as possible. So, yeah, he's still planning to get out there and go after it. Do it, Mick. It's John Waite.

Classic hits, Drive with Matt Scurry. One final time, national keyword for that Bourbon and Beyond contest we've got going on. The word this hour, Kentucky, K-E-N-T-U-C-K-Y, Kentucky. Text that to 95819, national keyword Kentucky. Text it to 95819. Good luck to you, and don't text and drive. Coming up, we'll come back, wrap up the drive at 5 for this Tuesday.

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2: Did you know that almost half the vegetables and more than three quarters of the fruit that we eat in this country come from just one state, California? Yeah, it's true. And according to a new report by the Environmental Working Group, a health advocacy organization, a lot of this produce is tainted with PFAS, which are sometimes referred to as forever chemicals. Why? Well, the EPA says pesticides keep America's food supply safe, abundant, and affordable. And of course, these chemicals are used in every state, not just California. Now, if you are worried, though, about how much you're consuming, the best thing to do is to buy organic produce, if and when you can. Organic or not, you should rinse all fruits and vegetables under running water. Don't use any soap. And as one epidemiologist told us, use a brush on sturdier items like carrots, potatoes, and cucumbers. I'm Dr. Sanjay Gupta, helping you live a better life.
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Classic Hits wrapping up the drive with Matt Scurry on this Tuesday afternoon. As always, it has been a pleasure. I do appreciate you inviting me along for the ride. Going to leave you with Sparkle. She's up 6 o'clock. Have yourself a great Tuesday night.

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I'm playing this song because it's a manic Tuesday with me. I've just had everything on my plate all come down at once, and the only thing that I want to do is take a nap. 96.9.

0: Hey, it's Sparkle. I was saying earlier that weddings bring out this weird, like, audacity with people. Like, when they talk to me and give me unsolicited advice, or they talk like they're coming to the wedding. That is what is baffling.
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2: Hi, it's Bill West. Let's play a game. What year was it? Imagine this. A brand new cartoon family moves into our living rooms, and suddenly everybody's saying, "Cowabunga, dude." Yeah, The Simpsons made its TV debut in this year. Over in the music world, a pop queen was striking a pose. Madonna's Like a Prayer was everywhere. In movies, oh, we're lining up for Batman. Michael Keaton in a cape? Gotham was seriously cool. And tech fans, here's a fun one. The Game Boy launched, and suddenly, handheld gaming was the future. In food, Pepsi unveiled a new product called Crystal Pepsi, because apparently cola needed to be clear. And if you're glued to TV, you probably saw Baywatch hit the beach. And for the first time, slow motion running became a cultural phenomenon. So what year was it? It was 1989. Yes, the year of Batman, Game Boy, and a wall that fell. Keep it here for more from 1989 and beyond. Only on Classic Hits.
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It's Sparkle, classic hits. Whew. I am like, I don't know if I walked through like a bush of mosquitoes, but all I'm doing is itching today. I went on a bird walk with my mom this weekend, and I must have gotten bit 100,000 times. Not exaggerating over here. Classic hits.

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It's Sparkle here. Did you know that Marilyn Monroe would be 100 years old today if she was alive? Apparently there's some new book that's coming out that's going to have some secrets. 96.9.

0: Amazon Day has been announced that it's going to be June 23rd to the 26th, making it the longest Prime Day ever. Y'all remember Black Friday? Y'all remember when that's when like you saved up to get your TV and stuff? Prime Day. It's going to be 4 days long.
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1: 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Treat your dad to a $5,000 basement barbecue or backyard upgrade. 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
2: More and more people are using magnesium supplements to help them sleep. But are they safe? And do they really work? Well, first, let's talk about actual magnesium. That's an essential mineral that is needed for more than 300 different processes in the body, according to one dietitian. And most people get enough of it simply from the foods they eat. Now, if you're not getting enough, there are a few different types of supplements you can try. But as always, you should talk to your doctor before starting any new medication or supplement, whether it's prescription or over the counter. Now, when it comes to the science, we looked into this, and I gotta say, there's not a lot of strong evidence that magnesium supplements will actually help you sleep. They might help you manage pain, they might help you lower your stress levels, or work to get your muscles to relax. And maybe it's those things then that help you get some better sleep. I'm Dr. Sanjay Gupta, helping you live a better life.
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2: You ever wake up in the middle of the night or maybe first thing in the morning and notice drool on your pillow? Unless you're sleeping next to someone who hasn't already seen all your good, bad, and ugly, it's probably not that big a deal and not anything to worry about unless it's something that just started happening recently. When people drool at night, it's often because of a stuffy nose, acid reflux, or being a mouth breather. People who sleep on their stomach or side are more likely to drool than someone who sleeps on their back. But in some cases, drooling at night can be a warning sign of something more serious, like dental issues, sleep apnea, or even early symptoms of Parkinson's disease. If you're at all concerned about this, the best place to start is with an ENT doctor, an ears, nose, and throat doctor. They can recommend a sleep study to possibly get some answers. I'm Dr. Sanjay Gupta, helping you live a better life.
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Cher right now. Cher is, I got into Cher when I was in high school. This is probably one of my gateway artists to why I love classic hits so much. And this song, this is the GOAT. If I could turn back time, it's classic hits.